99.8 Görmend FM. 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She makes me a better man. I take her water when she's thirsty. She takes me as I am.

99.8. 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Bridging the lands. Bringing back the shape with the sound. 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

99.8 Körmend FM. 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

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Everybody knows I'm live. 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

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The target for the Apollo 11 astronauts, the moon at liftoff, will be at a distance of 218,096 miles away. 12, 11, 10, 9, ignition sequence start. 6, 5,

Apollo mission, flight to land the first men on the moon. The target for the Apollo 11 astronauts, the moon at liftoff, will be at a distance of 218,096 miles away. 12, 11, 10, 9, ignition sequence start. 6,